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0: All right, man. 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Something that you got going down. Today, Irma reached out because she actually wants her parents to get a divorce.
1: Dang.
0: She thinks they're miserable. 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
2: Are you smarter than Nicasio, man? 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We're getting you hooked up. It's so easy. 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Sir. You get multiple choice answers. It's your job to pick the right one. So listen carefully.
3: Which artist realized he had officially made it as a superstar when comedian Dave Chappelle did a hilarious sketch about him on the Chappelle Show? Is it A, Drake, B, Lil Jon, or C, Teddy Swims?
2: We have Ryan on the line. He's ready to play, so we'll see if he is smarter than Nicasio or not. Next.

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0: If you had a first date coming up and you wanted to be successful, you need to do this because there's a success rate of about 60%. What is this, Serena?
1: It is taking shots. It says this helps conversations flow a little easier because you're calm and, you know, the communication's better. But it's also saying, take everything in moderation. Don't, like, down the whole bottle and then expect everything to still go
2: good. It warms you up. Isn't it crazy how you can feel it go through your body?
0: Yeah,
2: like that poison. Oh, my God. And it's actually cheaper. Imagine being with a girl that just orders beer after beer after beer. It's like, you racked up the whole bill at $100 when we could have just had two shots. And you would have felt the same.
0: I feel like I don't drink as much anymore because I feel like I have to work it off harder when I go to the gym. Like, I feel like it starts to stick to my body more. I feel like I'm trying to be more aware of it. I just don't like the, I hate hangovers. I can't, even the thought of, like, the one of the worst feelings ever, like, when you know you drank somewhat, even if not a lot, but you know you drank, and when you're kind of waking up and your eyes are starting to open and you're like, oh, am I going to have a headache? Am I going to have a headache? I hate that feeling. Mm-hmm. And I just, I don't know. I feel like I've cut back a lot. I'll do, like, a shot before a show or something, but, like, getting drunk, I don't think I do that
1: anymore. It's really just a social setting for me because as I'm getting older, like, I don't really drink at the house myself. Like, so I do like the champagne and I buy, like, the packs of four, the little minis, just in case I do want to have one at the house. But, like, those last me forever now. Like, the, like, honestly, I've had, like, these four champagne bottles.
3: You have emergency champagne in your house?
1: No, it's like the little bottle. So
0: but
1: if
0: you,
1: I
0: say
1: want,
0: it's a, you say it's a social thing. I mean, that's pretty much every weekend if someone's over, though, right?
1: Yeah, someone's over. But if I'm just by myself, like, I'm not opening up the champagne or anything like that.
0: Nikazio, you're saying, I'm sorry.
2: I was going to say, if you drink at home, you're an alcoholic. To me, you are.
1: You just said that you did that.
2: I know. I did it one time, and I felt like a loser. That one time, and I had half of the can, and I threw it away.
0: It's funny. I don't drink at home either.
2: Yeah. I just really? Feel like it's that bad to where you have to drink at home.
1: I don't think it's that bad. I think people are just used to it.
0: Because they're used to how bad it is?
1: I don't know. I feel like you guys have been very judgy today. I'm like,
2: I'm just saying. You're alcoholic.
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0: Celebrity gossip is what we're going to jump into next, man. We call it tea time. And today we're talking about NBA Young Boys, baby mama, Yaya Mayweather, who was caught singing his songs on social media, but she claims she doesn't mean anything. She don't want to be with him. That's the whole thing. Serena will break it down next.

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0: All right, baby, wrapping up another day. Listen, thank you so much for tuning in and hanging out with us. You can listen to whatever you want, wherever you want, and you still come here. So gracias, we appreciate that. Listen, man, I'm coming to your city soon, hopefully for my comedy tour, the Love Bomb comedy tour. South Texas is actually next, man. We got Corpus Christi on June 18th at House of Rock. We've got McAllen, Texas at Cena El Rey on June 19th. 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Before we dip today, I want to talk to all my ladies out there, or my fellas too, if you get your nails done. It's Tino Cochino Radio. The internet is now calling bare nails the new symbol of quiet luxury. Mm. No polish, no extensions, no detailed designs, just clean simplicity. Facts. So basically, what used to be seen as plain or unfinished is now a sign of status. But where does that leave you, Serena?
1: I just do what I like. So last time, I think I had very basic nails that were French tip, and this time they're orange. So I don't know, little gold boxes
2: on them. I don't really care.
1: I'm not like, I don't judge people by their nails. Like, just do what you like. I feel like it's a thing of self-expression. And if you're feeling just, you know, like chill and you want to do something chill, go for it. If you want something loud, go for it.
0: But let's talk to Nicasio, who loves a pretty mani-pedi. You're a nail aficionado.
3: On a girl, right?
4: Oh, on a girl, yeah.
3: Not yourself.
0: Sure. Yeah, yeah, of course. Go ahead. What are your thoughts on this?
4: I feel like it's true. And also, I feel like if it's all white, we're dealing with something different.

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0: 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You voted it, so you might as well listen to it. Number 5 is what you just heard. This is 4. Come on.

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0: All right, so let's play some audio that I'm sure Serena's going to hate. This is this is a woman explaining why women should be submissive. Let's listen.
2: Maybe we would have more successful marriages if society stopped making women believe that serving and submitting to their husband is weakness, instead of understanding it as part of God's design for marriage. That's why so many marriages struggle now. People are building relationships on feelings, attraction, convenience, and control instead of building them on purpose and sacrifice.
0: Serena, the floor is yours.
1: I don't think it's bad if you submit or whatever to your husband. Oh. But,
0: or whatever. Or whatever, no. I don't do, but uh-huh.
1: No, but what I don't like, I think it's like this entitlement. And again, it goes both ways. But like when a man feels entitled that you need to do these things, or, and it, you could say the same about women, like when women feel entitled that the man needs to do these things. But when you are in a partnership, I do believe that you naturally want to do those things. Like for the most part, I cook almost every day. And I try to do most of the cleaning. And it's not because my husband expects me to do those things, but I do know that he works more than I do. So I try to make his life a little easier when he does come home. So you know what I mean? You get what I'm saying?
0: Yeah.
3: When you say you're cooking every day, are we talking about like meals here, or are we talking about like, you know, sandwich and chips and
1: meals? But I will say, the other night my husband worked at night and I had a lazy dinner with my kids. I'm like, do you want top ramen? Novi, do you want eggs?
3: Oh my god.
0: Oh man, we're gonna cut up a little weenies and
3: that's it. You know what that means?
0: We talk a lot about headaches on the show because I feel like we get them a lot. Serena gets migraines, which is crazy. I've only had one or two of those, but I hate a headache, and anytime I see a way to try and get rid of it, I'm about

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0: You can get rid of a headache with a pinch of salt, apparently. Serena's going to tell us more. I'm listening.
1: It's a pinch of sea salt, but you place it under your tongue and wait a few seconds, then drink a full glass of water, and your headache will disappear after 5 minutes. The sodium in the salt will quickly restore your blood electrolytes, reduce swelling in the brain's blood vessels, and shuts down migraine pain signals.
0: I would try this. I mean, I don't know. I'm going to be honest. Every time I mention Motrin, everyone's like, oh, baby, you're a baby. Bro, they make adult Motrin. I don't know what to tell you, man. I had one of the worst headaches of my life recently, and nobody had anything. And someone randomly was like, oh, I have Motrin if you want it. I was like, yo, please. They gave me the liquid gel Motrin. Mm-hmm. That headache was gone in 5 minutes. Ooh, I would have bought a big old Costco size of it. I travel with it. I take it everywhere. That's the only thing I found that can work for me. Not Tylenol, not any of that. But for whatever reason, Motrin, not the kid one.
2: That's what's happening?
0: But actual Motrin works.
1: If it's a migraine, I need Excedrin migraine. If it's just like a normal, I guess, like tension headache, Tylenol really works for me. And Tylenol used to do nothing for me. But I haven't had headaches in a really long time. But I have shared this before when I was trying to get pregnant. And while I was pregnant, I was taking prenatal pills, and my headaches cleared up. I mean, even after pregnancy.
0: Yeah.
1: But the but I haven't been on the prenatals for a few months, and everything, like, I haven't had headaches recently. So I don't know if, like, maybe I'm good now. I have no idea.
3: I don't jinx it.
0: That's crazy. I wonder, like, maybe, can headaches come from not having the right amount of vitamins and stuff, you think?
1: I think so. Probably. Yeah.
3: And dehydration, generally dehydration, hangover.
2: Well, that's crazy how you're explaining it. Like, the swelling of the brain, like that's what's happening when you have a headache. That's crazy.
0: Yeah, I've never think that's about scary. It like that either. I always say, like, do you ever think about your own death?
3: Like, wish sometimes. For it?
0: Or no, wonder how Jesus. It's that's miserable.
3: We're talking about that next week.
0: Let's switch to positive energy. A healthy couple should hook up this many times per week. What do you think that number is, Nicasio?
2: A
0: happy couple.
2: Oh,
0: a
2: happy couple, probably like four.
0: Four every times a week?
2: All right.
0: Every week, no, well, clearly Matt's not doing that. That explains the his need to exit. We're going to talk more about this next.
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1: All right, a healthy couple should hook up this many times per week. Nicasio said,
2: I said four times.
1: Four.
2: Yeah, that's not bad.
1: Matt, be realistic. We're not talking your relationship.
0: Oh.
1: But a healthy couple should hook up how many times a week?
0: How many kids do they have?
2: It doesn't matter.
0: Okay, two.
2: It doesn't matter. Two.
1: Serena, what is the actual answer?
3: Nicasio's right.
1: Four.
3: It says 3 to 4 times a week is ideal. This is a sweet spot for most healthy couples because it helps keep the passion alive without making sex feel like a duty or a rare
1: event. What does it say about kids? Because that is true. If you have kids, I'm sure it's tough to plan around that and figure it out.
3: Yeah. I mean, it doesn't say anything about kids, but I can tell you right now that when you have kids, that's not happening.
0: Especially young kids.
1: All right, so Nicasio, be real. We won't pry into Serena's life, but Nicasio, be real, because I feel like you're very transparent. Like,
0: okay.
1: You have a kid. He is 4 years old?
2: Yeah.
1: How often do you and your girl, Amber, hook up?
2: 2 to 3.
0: No.
2: 2 to 3.
1: And you don't believe that because why?
0: I just know. And Nicasio's lazy.
2: 2 to 3.
0: They've been together 15 years. I just don't believe it.
2: Because it's 2 to 3. And like if we're tired and there's a lot going on during a week, then yeah, we probably won't do it at all. But we'll make up for it. That's for sure.
1: Oh, damn.
2: I think it just depends on the other partner, if they want it just as much as you do.
1: Yeah.
2: I don't know what I ate or what I drank the other day.
1: Uh-huh.
2: But you know, we had our time, right? And then that whole day and the next day, she was just, bro, ear to ear smiling at me. Like, I caught her looking at me a certain way. I was like, did I make you fall in love all over again?
1: Oh, damn.
2: And she was just like, I don't know. I was just, you know. So I feel like those days, you can run it back. That's where you get the 2 times in one day. And then, nice. You know, you schedule the other one for like a Friday or something.
3: I was like, where's your kid?
2: He's asleep downstairs. Put him asleep. Your kids do sleep, Serena. That's when you do it. But instead, you'd rather go to your book and entertain another guy.
1: Oh, wow.
0: Oh, a fictional character.
1: Oh. Serena, do you have a rebuttal?
3: Well, I mean, I feel like the book also helps our sex life.
1: Oh, my God.
2: Role playing. Oh, my God.
1: Role playing. Slay this dragon, daddy.
2: He doesn't have muscles, though.
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1: It's Zara Larsson with Pink Panthers and their new song that I'm obsessed with. 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

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What's going on? 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

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I definitely haven't when it comes to chain restaurants, sorry. What's

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Favorite hamburger in Lancaster County. Hands down, it's got to be Horsin, right? It's FM 97. I'm DC. I'm going to throw this up on social. What's your favorite burger in Lancaster County? When I was young, I fell in love.

0: 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You have a couple days off to do what, you said?
1: We were going to go to New York City, but...
0: Who's we? You and your, like, boatload of hot friends?
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Downtown Lancaster, tell us. It's FM 97, Lil Black Dress Party tonight. I'm very excited to hang out with you. It's DC. Gonna have some fun. Maybe you should ride share in, grab an Uber, be safe. Gonna be busy downtown too.

This will fade eventually. So if our time is running out, day after day, we'll make the mundane a masterpiece. Oh my, my, oh my, my love. I take one look at you, you're taking me off.

Alex Warren was joined by Luke Combs on stage in Nashville for Ordinary. 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

Laura Larson on FM 97. I'm Leah Tyler. How to buy happiness. New York Times bestselling author, happiness researcher, and Harvard professor Arthur Brooks argues that, you know, money can buy happiness, but only up to a point. It depends on how you spend it. And to really oversimplify what he's saying, spending it on experiences with loved ones is going to make you happy. And you're going to bank those memories that you can look back on that will also make you happy in the future. Buying time. You know, paying someone to do the stuff you don't want to do, household chores, so you have more free time. But the key here is using that time wisely for, again, experiences. Don't, you know, scroll Instagram while somebody is cutting your lawn. 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

0: Tame Impala and Jenny and Dracula on FM 97. I'm Leah Tyler. What do we think? Are these two really dating? Jennifer Lopez, Brett Goldstein. Rumors continue to swirl that she and her Office romance co-star Brett Goldstein have brought their on-screen relationship to the real world. They were seen being chummy at the premiere of their new rom-com on Tuesday. Well, of course, they're supposed to at least seem chummy. Now, Goldstein is on record as having written this script with J-Lo in mind, and then he, you know, went and cast himself as her romantic lead. And when Jennifer Lopez was asked straight out, how does he stack up against your other rom-com loves of the past? She says, number one, let's not mince words here. Of course, he was standing right next to her. We'll get to see Office Romance for ourselves on Netflix June 5th. And from Are Those Two Dating? To We Want These Two to Date, Keke Palmer and Hot Ones host Sean Evans. Yeah, fans are begging for them to be an item after their flirty exchanges on the Baby, This is Keke Palmer podcast. During it, he joked that he and Keke were Mr. and Mrs. Evans and also confessed his childhood celebrity crush Keke played in a biopic. The viral moment comes after years of playful interactions, including a kiss on his show Hot Ones during Keke's second appearance. Elements.
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It's Jason Derulo on

just announced Gracie Abrams' North American tour stopping in Philly March 12th next year, and Capital One cardholders get exclusive early access to get tickets for all North American tour dates beginning Wednesday, June 3rd at 9 a.m. while supplies last. 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
1: All right, stateside Pink Panthers and Zara Larsson on FM 97, Lancaster's number one hit music station. Hey, what's happening? Damien here. Well, tonight is the night. It's finally here. Our annual Little Black Dress Party presented by NOCA, boozy beverages plus electrolytes.

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1: Gorgeous Doja Cat there, who is out on tour, and then says after she wraps up her tour, she's going to be taking a 3-year hiatus to focus on, well, doing nothing. She says, but also rediscovering her passion for making music. 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

Now, if you're already thinking, oh my gosh, what am I going to make for dinner tonight? Look, it's a gorgeous afternoon. Maybe get the grill going, throw some burgers on. 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

Somber and Homewrecker on FM 97. And hey, coming up in about 7 minutes, going to give you a chance to win your way in to see 5 Seconds of Summer at the Giant Center this coming Sunday as we officially kick off concert season in Hershey. Again, just 7 minutes, and we'll give you a chance to score a pair of tickets, okay?

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Definitely carpool if you can, and even maybe have your partner drive you and your girls there, pick you up after the party's over. That way you're not worried about driving after you've been, you know, having some drinks and having a good time with us. Taylor Swift and Elizabeth Taylor.

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you may or may not know this, that Travis Kelce grew up a Cleveland sports fan, and now he's invested in the Cleveland Guardians. So basically, he's bought a stake in the baseball team that he grew up watching. He says it's a dream come true. 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

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Hey, did you see that there are two bills that propose eliminating school property taxes in Lancaster County? Now, in its place would be a 2% increase in the state sales tax. The bills would also allow school districts to impose a local personal income tax of up to 2%. So, yeah, basically at the end of the day, we're not getting out of paying taxes.

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So Olivia Rodrigo's new album, You Seem Pretty Sad for a Girl So in Love, going to be dropping on June 12th. And kind of interesting, the track list is going to be split into two sides, like an LP or a cassette. There's going to be The Girl So in Love that's got 7 songs, and then the other side, You Seem Pretty Sad, that's going to have 6 songs. Here's the lead single, Drop Dead, at FM 97. I know.

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97. 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Now, listen, if you're not there partying with us right now, you can keep an eye on our socials. We are going to be posting some videos and photos of everything that's going on there tonight. Hey, Tino is in next. Have a great night, okay?

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